a familiar voice that we're glad to have back. Mike D of the Beastie Boys, What We Got on What's New, is a new one from KG Elephant, their first track in about 2 years, ever since the Neon Pill album came out in 2024, Beaches in Tennessee. And it's What's New. I'm Jackson Wisdorf here with you with an hour's worth of new music for the next hour, including some new homegrown tunes. We'll hear from Paul Shalda shortly. But first, glad to have a new one from Alabama Shakes. Slowly but surely, they've been releasing new singles ever since reforming last year. And we finally got an album name as well. I Must Be Dreaming. Alabama Shakes, keep things moving. I Feel Hope Coming on What's New on 91.7 KXT.

Carrying that crate of records is hard work. 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

guitar virtuoso, the great Johnny Marr, spin on What's New from a new solo album, The Age of Everything. Sildenesso before that with a single they dropped a couple weeks ago, Hot Slob. Really fun to say that one. Sildenesso is coming to North Texas in the future. We got a little ways, March 9th of 2027, but it is happening as part of the KXD Presents series at the House of Blues. And some new music from Alabama Shakes from an upcoming new album. We finally got an album title for the singles they've been dropping ever since reforming last year. It's called I Must Be Dreaming. You heard I Feel Hope Coming. And this Friday night, KXD's really excited. Our monthly concert series at the Nasher Sculpture Center in downtown Dallas is continuing till midnight at the Nasher. Like I said, the next one, July 17th, is Friday with a bit of a rootsy twist. Cash Buyer starting things off with a blend of country and Americana. Then Hayden Pettigo takes the stage with his unique take on folk music. And the night wraps up with a screening of the Christopher Guest classic mockumentary, A Mighty Wind. Details can be found at KXD.org. And the new music continues now with some new homegrown music. Here's Paul Shalda out of Dallas, Between Two Cities on What's New on 91.7 KXT.

0: Jungle on 91.7 KXT from the new album Sunshine. That was The Wave on What's New. Jungle's going to be making their way through North Texas in September, playing as part of the KXT Presents series at the Texas Trust CU Theater in Grand Prairie. Some new homegrown tunes before that. Paul Shalda out of Dallas with Between Two Cities. Paul Shalda, a very talented artist from here in North Texas, and he actually did a really great live session for us in our KXT studios. 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It's under the live session tab at kxt.org. A lot of special guests on that live session. Definitely worth the watch. 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And the new tunes roll on very shortly. We'll get a cut from Hermanos Gutierrez of the new album Los Ojos del Condor here in a sec, as well as so much more on What's New on Listener Powered 91.7 KXT.
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If that voice sounds familiar, you've probably listened to Alt-J before. That was Joe Newman of Alt-J and his solo project, J. Jerome 87. One from the debut solo record, The Canyon, Green Velvet. And the Swiss-Ecuadorian brother duo, Hermanos Gutierrez, to start things off. That one from the new record, Los Ojos del Condor, Canto Andino. They're going to be making their way to North Texas October 20th, playing at the Southside Ballroom as part of the KXD Present series. And there's a lot of other really great shows happening around North Texas throughout 2026. Definitely worth checking out the concert calendar at kxt.org. And there's more to the website than just the concert calendar. There's a little review of the new We Beasties album, some of Waffle's favorite photos of the year so far, and so much more. Keep that head wrapped around the North Texas music scene by going to kxt.org. And here's some music now from US3, the jazz rap legends from the UK. Kind of dropped this track out of nowhere. It's from an upcoming record called Snap, Crackle, and Bop. Cool Cat on What's New on 91.7 KXT.

The solo project of Nate Amos. This is Lorelei. That was Billy Came Back on What's New. Slow Pulp before that from the upcoming record Melody, Better Man. And UK jazz rap legends US3 started things off from a new record called Snap, Crackle, Bop. Wasn't expecting a new album from US3. It was certainly not on my 2026 bingo card, but I do like that track, Cool Cat. And support for KXT and What's New on this Monday night. It comes from you, our listeners, of course, and from Texas Counterfeiters, sharing the natural qualities of quartzite, dolomite, onyx, and other exotic stones. You can visit the Gallery of Stone Made in Nature at 909 North Bowser near Arapahoe in Richardson. Additional funding coming from the 15th Annual Oak Cliff Film Festival, a four-day event, July 30th through August 2nd, showcasing over 100 films with filmmakers in attendance, plus live performances, educational workshops, and nightly parties. Tickets at filmoakcliff.com. And we got a little bit of time left on What's New tonight. Want to squeeze one in from Yard Act. They're coming out with a new record called You're Gonna Need a Little Music, which I really enjoy the title of. But first, The War and Treaty, the long-running duo of husband and wife, Michael and Tanya Bount Trotter, coming out with a new record, seemingly biographical. It's called The Story of Michael and Tanya, an album that they are touring, playing a gig at the Kessler November 1st. As part of the KXT Presents series, here's You Can't Hurt Me Anymore on What's New on Listener Power 91.7 KXT. I'm here with you for a few more hours on this Monday night with plenty of great music on the way, but enjoy these in the meantime.

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Curtis Harding put that one out on an album called Departures and Arrivals last year. The Power on 91.7 KXT. It was the Yeah Yeahs before that. And welcome to the 8 o'clock hour on this Monday night. Hope you're doing all right out there. I'm Jackson Wisdorf here with you till now midnight. First night of this extended shift. So really looking forward to that. Plenty of great music on the way to keep things moving. An artist that's been in our KXT studios a couple of times. Devin Gilfillian, the Philly native, now based out of Nashville. Coming back to North Texas in October, playing at the Kessler Theater as part of the KXT Present series. Here's one off the new album, Time Will Tell. Black Dog Rabbit Hole on 91.7 KXT. Hello.

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We're far from the mainstream. 91.7 KXT.

That's a track living legend Mavis Staples wrote with Hozier and Allison Russell, released last year, Human Mind on 91.7 KXT. Alarm before that, and to start things off, new music from Devin Gilfillian. It's from the new album, Time Will Tell, Black Dog Rabbit Hole. Devin's coming back to North Texas October 17th, playing the show at the Kessler as part of the KXT Presents series. In the meantime, he's been in our KXT studios a couple of times, two drastically different live sessions, too. The first one's very stripped down. The second one's got the full band. They're both a lot of fun to watch, and they're both under the live sessions tab at kxt.org. And with so many great shows coming to North Texas throughout 2026, it's a great time to become a KXT insider so you don't miss your favorite band when they come through town. It's something that's super easy, just takes a couple minutes. It's free to do at kxt.org. And it's a weekly email that keeps you up to date with everything happening music-wise across North Texas. Shows come to town, live sessions at the station. You've got a chance to score some free stuff like swag and concert tickets from time to time. So definitely worth signing up. Again, become a KXT insider in a matter of minutes at kxt.org. And here is music from Nico Case, one off the solo album Neon Gray Midnight Green that dropped last year. Rusty Mountain on 91.7 KXT.

0: plane is part of a pretty star-studded bill at the American Airlines Center October 17th alongside the Shins and Weezer. That was Silver Sun Pickups and The Wreckage on 91.7 KXT. Tom Petty and the Heartbreakers before that from the 76 debut. And Nico Case from her solo record that dropped last year. Neon Gray, Midnight Green started things off. Rusty Mountain. 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Tickets and information at longhornballroom.com. 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

Frankie Leone teaming up with the Texas Gentleman, taking all the good out of the bye on 91.7 KXT. Some homegrown tunes for you on this Monday night. It was Link Ray before that, and the Strokes from their new album, Reality Awaits, to start things off. Was kind of thrown off a little bit, first time hearing that track. Wasn't expecting the slight auto-tune on Julian's voice, but it's growing on me. I really enjoy that track now, and love playing those homegrown tunes, too. You know, KXT loves being a part of the North Texas music scene, and we're always really excited to be presenting some really great artists here in our own backyard with homegrown shows across North Texas. And we've got one coming up soon. KXT happy to present Heatstroke, the Good Kind. It's a week-long celebration of DFW musicians at Tulips in Fort Worth, August 1st through the 8th. Some highlights include J. Isaiah Evans and the Boss Tweed, Cutthroat Finches, Quaker City Nighthawks, Cherry Mantis, Fantamello, and more. Details can be found at kxt.org. And here is a band that's going to be in town with Carolyn Rose at the Pavilion at Toyota Music Factory in a few months, October 16th. Modest Mouse from the new album, An Eraser and a Maze, Picking Dragon's Pockets on 91.7 KXT.

John Hyatt on 91.7 KXT, Real Fine Love. It was a new one from Modest Mouse before that. Picking Dragon's Pockets from the album An Eraser in a Maze. They're going to be at the Pavilion at Toyota Music Factory October 16th. Carolyn Rose opening up for them. Sounds like a really fun show. 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Now on display, Russell's Retreat explores works made by the cowboy artist during the summers at Glacier National Park in Montana. And we're making our way towards the 9 o'clock hour. That means under the covers, right around the corner. But in the meantime, let's hear this cut from the James Hunter 6 out of the UK. We actually premiered it at a public music meeting earlier in the year. I'm digging it. It's off the album Off the Fence, Gunshy on 91.7 KXT.

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And on the KXT app, it's 9 o'clock on this Monday night. So let's go under the covers. I'm Jackson Wisdorf. Tonight we got a classic from the Fleetwood Mac discography, originally released on the eponymous 1975 album. I think it's safe to say this is one of the most popular songs Fleetwood Mac has ever released. It's been covered a whole handful of times, which tells you, again, about its popularity. Smashing Pumpkins have a version, and so do a lot of other bands. But tonight, probably my personal favorite cover of it from a band that at the time of release was the Dixie Chicks. They're, of course, now just the Chicks. They released it on their 2002 album, Home. This was a pretty important moment for the Dixie Chicks at the time, too. This was their first and only number one track on the Billboard chart. All that success seemingly disappeared a week later after Natalie Maines made some comments about George W. Bush, who was the president at the time, the invasion of Iraq that triggered massive backlash. Unfortunately, they went from number one to number 43 in 1 week, got left off the chart the next week. But it's a really important song, especially to Natalie Maines. She said she covered it because she was the same age at the time of their release of the song that Stevie Nicks was when the song originally came out. This song is about choosing the path you want to go on in life. Stevie Nicks at the time was deciding whether she should go back to school or continue this thing, Fleetwood Mac, that at the time was kind of volatile. Obviously, you know the decision she made, wrote this classic tune. So I'm excited to play you this version that the Chicks put out in 2002. Let's go ahead and do that and go under the covers tonight with Landslide on 91.7 KXT.

Chuck Prophet first came to Thunder on 91.7 KXT, went under the covers before that with The Chicks, who at the time of releasing that song were known as The Dixie Chicks. It was on their 2002 album Home, a cover of the Fleetwood Mac classic, probably one of the biggest songs of the Fleetwood Mac discography, Landslide. Of the many covers of that song, my personal favorite cover, and I think perfect for Under the Covers. Listen for it Monday through Friday, 9 a.m. and p.m. It's a new cover song for every morning and evening, and you don't want to miss it because Benji and myself always got some good stuff queued up for you. And I'm Jackson Wisdorf here with you for a few more hours on this Monday night, keeping things moving with Father John Misty in a track that finally got the standalone single release last year. He'd been performing it for quite a while before it actually got released. Fans at the time actually dubbed it God's Trash, but it was released with a new title, The Old Law, on 91.7 KXT.

Chicago band Bridget Calls Me Baby. There was Slumber Party on 91.7 KXT, REM before that, and Father John Misty started things off. The Old Law, a standalone single released last year after he'd performed it for quite a while on the recent Mahesh Mashana tour. As always, great music from Mr. Tillman. And if you have not downloaded the KXT app, you're missing out. It's pretty awesome. With it, you can not only take KXT quite literally anywhere, as long as there's cell reception or Wi-Fi. The updated app also has some really cool stuff. 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And changing things up a little bit, here's Led Zeppelin for you off Houses of the Holy, Dancing Days on 91.7 KXT.

0: An artist that's going to be at Dickies Arena alongside Gorillaz and Deltron 3030, October 16th. A show I'm very excited about. Little Sims in some new music. The London rapper teamed up with JT on that track, a former member of the duo City Girls. Game On. Getting the Let Out before that, classic summer tune off Houses of the Holy. It was Dancing Days. It's Borber KXT on this Monday night. It comes from you, our listeners, of course, and from the Kimball Art Museum's Family Festival with art from around the world, face painting, films, games, art making, and ice cream. 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And some more music on the way, including some new homegrown tunes out of Dallas. We'll hear from Lone and so much more in a second. 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

one of my favorite contemporary songwriters, Courtney Barnett. That was Sight Unseen on 91.7 KXT, a track featuring Katie Crutchfield from Waxahachie, came out on the record Creature of Habits earlier this year. Beastie Boys before that, of course, off Ill Communication, and some new music out of North Texas. That was Lone, I Know How It Ends. Lone's a new project from Abby Cole and Matthias Nascimento. And here is some music from Monrovia. That is the moniker of Liberian-born singer-songwriter John J. Lowe. Put this track out earlier this year on an album called Bloodline. Heavy Foot on 91.7 KXT.

A song that I believe will always be remembered for that scene in Pulp Fiction. Dusty Springfield, Son of a Preacher Man on 91.7 KXT off the 69 classic Dusty in Memphis. It was the Mavericks before that. As always, rest in peace to Raul Malo, passed away last year. Easy as it seems. And Monrovia started things off, the moniker of Liberian-born singer-songwriter John J. Lowe, Heavy Foot. And we're making our way towards the 10 o'clock hour. That means it came from the crates coming up here pretty soon. But let's hear one from the new Black Keys record, Peaches, in the meantime, an album entirely comprised of relatively obscure blues covers, something Dan Auerbach has seemingly infinite knowledge about. They're going to be touring it this summer, coming to the Bomb Factory in Dallas very soon, July 23rd. This is a tune that Earl Hooker out of Chicago originally released. It was the first single from the album, and it got me hooked right away. You Got to Lose on 91.7 KXT.

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Santa Gold on 91.7 KXT. It was St. Paul and the Broken Bones before that off their self-titled record that dropped last year, Fall Moon. And it's a little after 10 o'clock on this Monday night. That means it's time for It Came From the Crate, your nightly exploration into songs found via the art of digging at record stores near and far. I'm Jackson Wisdorf, and funding for It Came From the Crate on KXT comes from Josie Records, celebrating 10 years with 3 Dallas area locations where you can find KXT music you love on vinyl or CD, as well as turntables, apparel, and more. To locate a store or shop online, josierecords.com. And it was a rainy morning in North Texas today. Very welcome to my eyes and also to my poor lawn that I think was on the brink of death. Glad to see that get a little more green. But it spurred my inspiration to play a track tonight from a really cool album put out by the guitarist of the band Spirit, Randy California, a solo album released in 1972 called Captain Copter and the Fabulous Twirly Birds. Really cool album that's a bit of a standalone. The next California solo record wouldn't come out until 1982, and this one's awesome. It's got some incredible people playing on it, including Jimi Hendrix Experience alumnus Noel Redding playing bass, and Randy's fellow bandmate in Spirit, Ed Cassidy, on the drums. It's a really interesting album. It was actually inspired and influenced by the death of Jimi Hendrix in 1970. Randy was a big friend of Jimi. They played together before, way back in the day, Jimmy James and the Blue Flames, back in the mid-60s in Greenwich Village. And you can hear that influence. There's some really long guitar solos in here, a lot of feedback and fuzz and all that fun stuff in rock and roll albums from the early 1970s. This is actually a little bit of a crossover with Under the Covers tonight, too, because this track was originally released by the Beatles. It was the B-side of their Paperback Writer single. It's always been one of the more far-out tracks in the Beatles' discography, and I think old Captain Copter and the Fabulous Twirly Birds, a.k.a. Randy California, do a really good job on it. So let's go ahead and throw it on the deck and give it a spin and hear from Spirit's Randy California tonight, the Beatles' deep cut, Rain, on It Came From the Crate on 91.7 KXT.

Portugal the Man on 91.7 KXT. That was Tanana from the record Shisha dropped last year. They actually did a couple pretty cool stripped-down performances of a few tracks off that album in the KXT studios. Go check it out under the Live Sessions tab at kxt.org. To start things off, it came from The Crate, inspired by the rain that we saw in North Texas today. A very happy and surprising thing. Why not play a track called Rain, originally by The Beatles, one of the more far-out songs of The Beatles' discography, originally released in 1966 as the B-side to Paperback Writer. Tonight, covering it and providing the ability to do a little crossover with Under the Cover was Randy California, probably best known as the guitarist from the band Spirit. He released that version on a solo album called Captain Copter and the Fabulous Twirly Birds, inspired and influenced by the untimely death of Jimi Hendrix, who California was a big fan and friend of since back in the Greenwich Village days in the mid-60s. Speaking of Jimi Hendrix, he had his former bass player playing with him, Noel Redding. Also Ed Cassidy from Spirit on the drums on that record. A really fun album and definitely worth checking out, especially that cover. They take it and expand on it. It's a whole lot of fun. So I guess in this case, it would be perfect for Under the Covers, but also It Came from The Crate, your nightly exploration into songs found via the art of digging, or record stores near and far. Everything comes from my personal record collection, so you never know what you're going to hear, but it's going to be good. That's a guarantee. Listen for it a little after 10 o'clock Monday through Friday on 91.7 KXT. And keeping things moving now with the single Last Dinner Party just put out recently, Big Dog on 91.7 KXT.

0: Wilco on 91.7 KXT, Meant to Be. Really love that track. It was off their album Cousin that came out a few years ago. The Cure before that, and The Last Dinner Party with a new single that just dropped recently. Big Dog started things off. And we got more music on the way, including from the project of twin sisters, Katie and Allison Crutchfield, one off the eponymous debut from Snowcaps, and so much more in a second. Lister Power, 91.7 KXT.
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94 Slice of Life Classic Park Life. It was Blur there, Girls and Boys on 91.7 KXT. Snowcaps before that, a project of twin sisters, Katie and Allison Crutchfield. Katie, of course, from Waxahachie. That was a tune off their eponymous debut that came out last year, Coast. And here's some more new music from the first Mariachi El Bronx album in over a decade, Mariachi El Bronx 4, Bandoleros on 91.7 KXT.

Death Cab for Cutie from their new LP, I Built You a Tower, first one in a few years. Riptides on 91.7 KXT, a little bit early or a little bit late, depending on how you look at it, but a classic from Earth, Wind & Fire before that, September. And if you haven't seen that new Earth, Wind & Fire documentary Questlove did, I highly recommend it. And Mariachi El Bronx started things off from their first new album in over a decade, 12 years to be exact, Mariachi El Bronx for Bandoleros. And normally, this is the time where I'd say, this is Jackson Wisdorf signing off on this Monday night, but I'm really excited to start this new journey of going all the way until midnight, so we got plenty more music on the way for you, including this one from a Texan singer-songwriter who I've had the opportunity to hang out with a couple times. Really nice guy. Actually played guitar in the session Paul Schalder recorded for us earlier in the year in our KXT studios. Robert Ellis, he put this track out on an album called Texas Piano Man a few years ago. It's about that sparkly beverage we all love so much. Topo Chico to get us moving towards the 11 o'clock hour on 91.7 KXT.

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I'm on 91.7 KXT Relationships, a cut off their I Quit album that dropped last year, and Kings of Leon before that. And welcome to the 11 o'clock hour on this Monday night. I'm Jackson Wisdorf here with you still. Glad to announce that moving forward, I'll be here till midnight, Monday through Friday. We got plenty of great music on the way, including a great track that Lucy Dacus put out on Record Store Day back in April. But to keep things moving, a band out of Cork, Ireland that I've really grown to love over the last year, Cardinals. This one's from their album Masquerade. Barbed Wire on 91.7 KXT.

The Pet Shop Boys on 91.7 KXT, West End Girls. It was one from Bell and Sebastian before that. And Cardinals out of Cork, Ireland started things off with Barbed Wire, one from the album Masquerade that dropped last year. And this track just came out a few months ago, courtesy of Lucy Dacus, who released it on Record Store Day in April. A really fun tune, Planting Tomatoes on 91.7 KXT.

0: artist that was just in town recently, played a gig in Fort Worth, Kevin Morby. That one from the album Little Wide Open, featuring Amelia Meath of Sylvan Esso on the BGB's Javelin. Rolling Stones off Exile on Main Street before that, and a tune Lucy Dacus released on Record Store Day back in April to start things off, Planting Tomatoes. And more music on the way, including from a band I'm excited to see at the Granada Theater in November as part of the KXT Presents series, Afghan Wigs, and so much more in a second. 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

Suki Waterhouse on 91.7 KXT. That one from the album following up her last full-length LP, Memoir of a Sparkle Muffin, Loveland. You heard Pack In Love back before that. And Afghan Whigs started things off, a band I'm getting really excited to see in November. They're playing there on the 20th as part of the KXT Present Series. I should probably tell you where. The Granada Theater in Dallas. And keeping it moving with some more homegrown tunes, it's Fort Worth's own Abraham Alexander put this track out on the album Seasons a couple years ago. Tears Run Dry on 91.7 KXT.

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0: 917 KXT. Mike Doty digging a little deeper into his collection. That's from the Stellar Motel album that came out, about a dozen years back. Good tune. Light will keep your heart beating in the future. Maggie Rogers, that's where I am. Good morning. Yeah, it's nice to be back on the radio. I'm Benji McPhail. Looking at a pretty nice day today, too. We are expecting mostly sunny skies, a little bit of cloudiness, and still fairly cool for right now. Mid-80s is what we're looking at when you drive home with Leslie. 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
1: Put your cards down on the table. You know I never tell a lie. And I'd change for you if I could. You know I would.

91.7 KXT, Danger Mouse, and Black Thought. Yeah, and some help from Rag and Bone Man in there, too. That's up. Cure, Boys Don't Cry, and Barty Strange, Ain't Nobody Making Me High. At 7 o'clock, we've got today's vinyl pick, and Nick Cave, one of these artists who, you know, always puts out these very dramatic but very well-thought-out records, and we're going to look at his 1990 release, The Good Son, on today's vinyl pick. That's coming up at 7 o'clock. Right now, though, new music, guaranteed to get you singing along. Here is Caroline Rose and Yip, Yip, Yow on 91.7 KXT.

0: County blue skies and the dark clouds. That Sturgill Simpson's side project sounded great on Situation. One of my choices for one of the best songs of the year. If you want to find out what the complete list looks like, you can head to our website right now. And everybody on the KXT staff really put together some strong candidates for the best songs of 2026 so far. It's worth checking out when you have a minute. Neil Young, My My, Hey Hey, Out of the Blue, and Caroline Rose with her new one. Yeah, another one of those songs that I picked for one of my favorites of 2026 so far. In a moment, Charlie Crockett, boy, he's been making headlines recently. He's going to be in town in August, too. I've got one of Charlie's earlier tunes coming up on 91.7 KXT.
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They're coming to town. KXT welcoming Gorillaz and Little Sims to Dickies Arena on October 16th. 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Charlie Crockett and Crucified Sun. KXT welcoming Charlie to Billy Bob's in Fort Worth for a couple of shows on August 28th and 29th. Friday night, I'm going to be at the Till Midnight at the Nasher Sculpture Series. Always a fun time when you have music and movies. 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Here's the latest from Say She She. It's Disco Life on 91.7 KXT.

0: What you gonna play now?
1: Bobby, I don't know. But whatsoever I play, it's got to be funky.
0: Yeah.
1: One, two, three, make it funky.

Teddy Swims, Bad Dreams on 91.7 KXT. James Brown, Make It Funky, Part 1. I'm already counting the minutes until Funky Friday on Friday afternoon at 3 o'clock. That's always a great way to start your weekend. Say she in there, too, with Disco Life. 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Today's vinyl pick right around the corner. We're going back to 1990 for a really strong album from Nick Cave, The Good Son. We'll do that right after Royal Otis and their new one, Who's Your Boyfriend, on 91.7 KXT.

0: KKXT HD Dallas Fort Worth Denton. It's time for today's vinyl pick, and we're going to go back to 1990 and a really strong album from Nick Cave, The Good Son. And this was one that was a little bit different because it was recorded in Brazil. Nick had relocated there. He wanted to make a shift. He wanted a more melodic, a more restrained, a more...
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Head in the Heart with Arrow on 91.7 KXT. And today's final pick, a really strong record from Nick Cave and the Bad Seeds, the Weeping Song from the Good Son album. Good morning. How are you? I'm Benji McPhail. Looking at a pretty mild day today, considering it's middle of July. We are expecting a mix of sun and clouds. Maybe a thunderstorm might roll in. Depends on where you are here in North Texas. And yeah, not too bad as far as the temperatures go. Mid-80s is about as warm as it's going to get today. Beck has given us some brand new music, and it's real good. This is Ride Lonesome, the latest from Beck on 91.7 KXT.

91.7 KXT, Jeff Tweedy, Lou Reed was my babysitter. Wouldn't that have been something? Traveling Wilburys in there too, end of the line. You know, when you talk about supergroups, that might be the most supergroup of all. Bob Dylan, Roy Orbison, Tom Petty, George Harrison, and let's not forget about Jeff Lynne from ELO. That's a pretty good band right there. Back starting things off with Ride Lonesome. Our homegrown artist of the week, speaking of good bands, Old 97s, where we're going to be featuring their music and giving you a little more detail, learn a little bit more about Old 97s, our homegrown artist of the week. I know La Belle will be playing some more music a little after 10 this morning, and it is brought to you by Tommy Terrific Car Wash in Plano. Here's a Weird Nightmare, Might See You There, some new music on 91.7 KXT.

0: Last Dinner Party and Count the Ways on 91.7 KXT. Moby with Natural Blues and Weird Nightmare, a band that we introduced you to at one of our public music meetings. Great song from those guys. Might see you there. 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Wednesday is coming to town. KXT presenting that show at the Bomb Factory. I'll get you excited about the show and hear a new one from them in just a minute on 91.7 KXT.
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91.7 KXT with the latest from Wednesday. That's Townie. KXT is presenting Wednesday when they come to the Bomb Factory on November 13th. 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We've got a nice little piece about that. We've got what's going on with Charlie Crockett. A lot of people are curious. We've got the latest on that as well. And also, you'll be learning what our favorite songs of the year are so far. Check it out when you have a few minutes, kxt.org. 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

John Hyatt, thing called Love on 91.7 KXT. Bonnie Raitt also had the big hit with that one, but there you go, the original on 91.7. Hooray for the Riff Raff, Recon Beach, and Interpol, their new one, See Out Loud. 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

Chris Stapleton starting over on 91.7 KXC. I just love his voice, don't you? Christone, Kingfish, Ingram in there too with Voodoo Charm. Good morning. I'm Benjamin Phil. Hope you're having a really nice Tuesday so far. Going to be a pretty nice day here in North Texas. A mix of sun and clouds and temps in the mid-80s. Maybe a thunderstorm later today. We'll just have to keep an eye out. Kind of depends on where you are, too. Arctic Monkeys gave us some new music, about a month ago. This is opening night on 91.7 KXT.

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Stephen Sanchez, new music, that's Sweet Love on 91.7 KXT. Yes, Don't Go. I just love Allison Moyet's voice. Boy, she could sing the phone book and I'd be happy. Arctic Monkeys in there too with Opening Night. At 9 o'clock, we're going to go under the covers. And, you know, Rodrigo and Gabriela, they can play anything. And, you know, they have such a unique style. And they do a cover of a Metallica classic that I think you're going to love. I'll share that with you at 9 o'clock when we go under the covers. Here's the new one from Zach Bryan. 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

was once out strolling one very hot summer's day, when I thought I'd lay myself down to rest in a big field of tall grass. 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

0: John Batiste and Big Money on 91.7 KXT. Eric Burden, along with War, Spilled Wine. I just saw some footage of those guys performing at Monterey Pop Festival. Eric Burden actually even went on to perform with Hendrix that same weekend. Zach Bryan in there, too, with Plastic Cigarettes. 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

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Come on, Don, from Duran Duran and Homegrown Music. Doug Burr, Fight Like a Dancer. KXT is presenting a week-long festival of homegrown music. 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KXT is presenting Heatstroke. It's a week-long celebration of the North Texas music scene. It's at Tulips starting August 1st, and some of the bands you may be able to enjoy include Quaker City Nighthawks, J. Isaiah Evans and the Boss Tweed, Cutthroat Finches, Cherry Mantis. I could keep going. It is a week-long festival, and all the details are on our website. You can find out more at KXT.org. Another artist that's going to be in town, Hermanos Gutierrez. A new record just arrived, and let's give a listen. This is Canto Andino from Hermanos Gutierrez on 91.7 KXT.

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97 KXT, Susie Quattro with Devil Gate Drive. And Susie actually played Leather Tuscadero, Fonzie's girlfriend, for a brief time on the TV show Happy Days. And I think she even played that song on Happy Days. We'll have to go to YouTube and find out, right? Future Islands with The Tower and Hermanos Gutierrez, their new one, Canto and Dino. KXT is presenting Hermanos Gutierrez. That show coming up on October 20th at the Southside Ballroom. We're going under the covers and a really cool Metallica cover from Rodrigo y Gabriela. That's on the way after we enjoy Genesis Owusu with Stampede on 91.7 KXT. Tea.

0: KKXT HD Dallas Fort Worth Denton. It's time to go under the covers. And this morning I thought we'd go back and check out a tune from Metallica. This is The Struggle Within, and James Hetfield and Lars Ulrich wrote this one together.
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2: So not surprisingly, they're big fans of Metallica, and it shows on their version of The Struggle Within. 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

Iron and Wine with In Your Ocean on 91.7 KXT, and they're going to be in town, KXT, presenting that show at the Majestic Theater on October 24th. Rodrigo y Gabriela, and this morning's Under the Covers tune, a cover of Metallica's The Struggle Within, and we do go Under the Covers Monday through Friday at 9 in the morning, and again with Jackson at 9 o'clock at night. Hello, good morning, I'm Benji McPhail, and we're looking at a pretty nice day today, a mix of sun and clouds, maybe a slight chance of a thunderstorm coming in later this afternoon, so keep an eye on that. Just depends on where you are. But should be pretty nice as far as the temperature goes. Mid-80s when you drive home with Leslie. Here's Miles Kane and some new music. 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

91.7 KXT, Messy from Lola Young. Rock on Tour, Steady As She Goes, and Miles Kane, Sunlight in the Shadows, an album that was produced by Dan Auerbach of Black Keys. And yeah, Dan has been producing a lot of stuff these days, that is for sure, including his own music, which we're enjoying here at KXT. Friday night, it is another free concert. The Till Midnight at the Nasher Concert Series continues with two artists performing, Cash Buyers and then Hayden Pettigo. Of course, a free movie will be there as well. A Mighty Wind, just a wonderful Christopher Guest movie. You can get all the details you need by going to kxt.org. Paul Shalda, homegrown artist that we featured as a homegrown artist of the week. A really nice new record from Paul. Here's Between Two Cities on 91.7 KXT.

0: Little Sims and Flood on 91.7 KXT, getting you excited about that show that KXT is welcoming to Dickies Arena, Little Sims and Gorillaz on October 16th. World Party with Ship of Fools and some homegrown music, Paul Shalda with Between Two Cities. And that is one of those songs that debuted on Waffle's homegrown music show last week. Brand new music from Paul Shalda, who was also up for one of the Jambaloo Songwriting Awards that happened recently as well. 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You can visit the exhibition Topaz, a Spectrum in Stone, now at the Perot Museum. 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

91.7 KXT, it's Eagle Eye Cherry was Saved Tonight. That set featured a bunch of musicians who come from very talented families. Eagle Eye Cherry, his sister is Nina Cherry, and also his dad was Don Cherry, the great jazz musician. Mavis Staples in there too with Human Mind. Mavis, a part of the Staples Singers, Pop Staples, and family doing a great job. And Mavis, boy, just celebrated a birthday. That's her new one, Human Mind. Have you downloaded the KXT app? 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KXT is welcoming these guys to town. They're going to be on the bill with Weezer and the Shins. 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

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KXT welcoming Silver Sun Pickups, The Shins, and Weezer to American Airlines Center on October 17th. 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La Belle poking her head in the studio, and we're going to get her show started with some homegrown music. It's Norah Jones, It's Gonna Be, on 91.7 KXT.

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91.7 KXT, Brittany Howard and the rest of the guys with Alabama Shakes, Another Life, and Depeche Mode starting with Dream On. I'm Law Bell. Good morning. I hope you are getting a good start to the day so far. It's going to be a warm one here in North Texas. We saw some rain yesterday that helped bring those temperatures down. We might see more this afternoon, so just stay prepared. Monrovia is an artist who is an amazing young man writing music about things that matter and make sense. Here's Heavy Foot on 91.7 KXT.

91.7 KXT, You Got to Lose from the Black Keys. That is the lead single that they will be performing when they come to the Bomb Factory in just a few weeks, July 23rd. Susan Vega's Luca and new music from Monrovia, Heavy Foot. Each week, KXT has been highlighting a different artist from across North Texas to encourage you to go see some of their shows and take a listen to their music. This week, we've been featuring the old 97s. Next week, we'll have some music from the emerging Americana artist Presley Hill, who has influences from artists like Patty Griffin and John Prine. 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Taking a turn to a little bit of rap and rock. It's ASAP Rocky, Punk Rocky on 91.7 KXT.

0: 91.7 KXT. Guess I'm Fallen in Love. Some music from Spoon out of Austin, one of my favorite bands out of the A. The Rolling Stones with the classic Beast of Burden. I love that we got a chance to hear that this morning. And starting us off, A$AP Rocky with Punk Rocky. Not only is he the rapper that you've heard, he's also an actor in the film with Denzel Washington, Highest to Lowest, and the husband of one Rihanna. Funding for KXT comes from listeners and from AT&T Performing Arts Center, presenting Tori Amos in Times of Dragons Tour July 15th at the Winspear Opera House. 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In just a few, a band I can't wait to see in concert. I just hope it happens soon. Stick around. 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

91.7 KXT. A guy that rivals right up against Stevie Ray Vaughan, I would say, is Barry Cordigan that we heard from earlier. That was Stevie Ray Vaughan out of the cliff with The House is Rockin'. A Tribe Called Quest, I Left My Wallet in El Segundo, and St. Paul and the Broken Bones. Listen, the perfect blend of fitting right in there with Fall Moon. That is their second single from the new self-titled album. In just a few weeks, KXT is going to be presenting a new concert series called Heatstroke, a week-long celebration of DFW musicians at Tulips in Fort Worth, going from August 1st through the 8th. Some of the bands playing includes J. Isaiah Evans and the Boss Tweed, who were just here in Dallas a few weeks ago, the Cutthroat Finches, Cherry Mantis, and the Quaker City Nighthawks, just to name a few. You can check out the entire roster when you go to our website at kxt.org. One of Leslie James's favorite songs of the year so far, The Last Dinner Party, Big Dog, on 91.7 KXT.

91.7 KXT. Now, there are some songs that you hear and you might not even know, you know, who sings it or what the name of the song is, but you know that song for sure. That is one of those staples. You may not know the name of the song, but you've definitely heard it before. That was Moby with Porcelain, and now you can commit that to memory. MGMT with Mother Nature, and new music from the all-female band The Last Dinner Party, Big Dog. 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More at themodern.org. Our homegrown bites is just around the corner. Two artists out of Dallas I've got for you today. Right now it's Portugal the Man, Tanana, on 91.7 KXT.

KKXTHD, Dallas-Fort Worth, Denton, and good afternoon. That time of the day for me to share with you music from artists right here in North Texas that you can experience and see for yourself. And today we're getting started with Blue Babe, which is a project from Dallas artist Erin Renfro. She is no stranger to us here at KXT. She was born and raised in Dallas, spent 4 years studying music business and engineering in Nashville, and then settled into living in Berlin, Germany for a few years before coming back home. This one is just another great depiction of how a talented Erin Renfro is, not just by her voice or the songwriting even. You should see the video for this. Here's Blue Babe, Back to May on 91.7 KXT.

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91.7 KXT, the emotive indie pop single from Dallas artist Hailey Marie, The Boy Inside My Mind. She describes the track as a deeply personal song about thinking about someone so much and feeling so consumed by them that they basically start living inside your mind. 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And starting us off, Blue Babe out of Dallas, the project from Dallas-based artist Aaron Renfro, Back to May. 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And don't forget, this Thursday night, you can hang out with Waffles for yet again another hour-long show of music from artists here in North Texas. Right now, it's Mariachi El Bronx bringing the vibe, Bandoleros, on 91.7 KXT.

91.7 KXT Death Cab for Cutie, doing what they do best. I love when bands and artists deliver music that reminds us why we love them. That was their new one, Riptides. Midnight Oil with The Dead Heart and Mariachi El Bronx. Some new music from the band in over a decade, Bandoleros. 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

0: 91.7 KXT, David Byrne, formerly of the Talking Heads, with What Is the Reason For It from his latest solo project, Who Is the Sky, also features Hayley Williams, Cars with Bye Bye Love, and Kurt Vile with the new one, Chance to Bleed. He's going to be performing at the Longhorn Ballroom tomorrow night for KXT show. 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Ever think about having a band name that you have to change because you can't say it on the radio? 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The altered name, of course. 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

91.7 KXT released on Record Store Day in April of this year. The new one from Lucy Dacus, Planting Tomatoes. And right before, some music from the Pogues, taking us to the 80s with Dirty Old Town. Now, their initial name is something I guess I can't say on the radio, but in Celtic, something you'll have to go and look up. The Cardinals, speaking of Gaelic, well, we're going over to Ireland again. 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

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I love a jam that makes you move. We need that from time to time. Bomba Estéreo and Manu Chao with Me Duele. The Beta Band with Dry the Rain, and the Cardinals kicking things off at the top with Barbed Wire. 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

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From the last album they put out before this new one arrived, The Strokes, The Adults Are Talking. I heard that a lot as a kid. And starting us off, Suki Waterhouse in her new one, Back in Love. I'm Law Bell. Thanks for joining us here at KXT for another amazing day of music and fun, I hope. It's Joby Riccio for you now.

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0: 91.7 KXT. A great song that brings the people together, and something that David Shaw's also known for. Well, that's his hair. That was Shaken. The single dropped a few years back, and Neville Brothers right before with Yellow Moon. Starting us off, though, new music from Jungle. They are going to be performing a very live set at the Texas Trust CU Theater in September of this year. It's a KXT show. Carry on. 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Stick around. 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

91.7 KXT, Jesse Wells with Will. He's got new music out right now as well. Fatboy Slim's Right Here, Right Now. That song will always pick you up, I think. And starting us off, music from the offspring of Dave Grohl, one Violet Grohl with Thumb. KXT's monthly concert at the Nasher Sculpture Center continues with a show July 17th with Cash Byers and Hayden Pettigo. The night wraps up with a screening of the mockumentary A Mighty Wind. 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

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And Steely Dan, right before that, from one of my favorite Steely Dan albums, Asia, Black Cow. Starting us off, though, The Sacred Souls, the Southern Cali Motown-esque band, with their latest single, Any Old Fool. 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

91.7 KXT, Tears for Fears, Break It Down Again. It was actually after the departure of co-founder Kurt Smith and making it effectively a solo project by Roland Orzabal and Giannis and the Y'all with A Walk Through Fire that also features the late Malian drummer Tony Allen. Good afternoon, I'm Law Bell. Thanks for joining us here at KXT on another amazing day of music here in North Texas and beyond. Right now is a new one from Johnny Blue Skies and Dark Clouds, a project from Sturgill Simpson, Situation on 91.7 KXT.

91.7 KXT. The Grammy Award-winning acoustic duo Rodrigo y Gabriela Descending to Nowhere. If you can't see them in concert live, it's really easy to just check them out on any of the platforms like YouTube to see how they mesh together. It's like one guitar sound. Morrissey's Everyday is Like Sunday, and Johnny Blue Skies and the Dark Clouds with Situation. So much new music that you hear on KXT can all be found at the same place on Monday nights. You can hang out with Jackson as he gives you new music every Monday night for an hour at 7 p.m. Another one of those artists from the Grammy Award-winning band Boy Genius. Here's Phoebe Bridgers and her latest Lost Boys on 91.7 KXT.

0: 91.7 KXT, The Gorillaz, Orange County, The New Mountain. The album is really good, and they'll be performing that when they come to the Metroplex October 16th. Sting and the Police with Roxanne, one of my favorites, and Phoebe Bridgers getting things started from her new album, Lost Weekend, Lost Boys. Funding for KXT comes from listeners and from Longhorn Ballroom. Coming soon, American Football with 9 Perfect Lives on September 9th, and British punk rock band Sex Pistols, Steve Jones, Paul Cook, Glenn Matlock, featuring Frank Carter on September 11th. 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And from the Sid Richardson Museum and Fort Worth Sundance Square, open to the public daily, now on display, Russell's Retreat explores works made by the cowboy artist during his summers at Glacier National Park in Montana. Headed to the funk when we come back. Stick around. 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
1: 91.7 KXT, the solo project from the Alt-J singer and guitarist Joe Newman. He goes by J. Jerome 87. That was Track and Field. Garbage with I Think I'm Paranoid and Broke String Burnett. Some music out of the funk this afternoon. The alt-country artist released that track as part of a 12-song concept album, She Turned Into a Shadow. 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Love from Jeff Tweedy to Lou Reed. Lou Reed was my babysitter on 91.7 KXT.

91.7 KXT out with new music right now. But before we had the new one, we had that. That was Hermanos Gutierrez, Elegantly Wasted, featuring Leon Bridges, who has been teasing us with new music. You should check out his YouTube. And the brother duo will be here in October for a KXT show. Ray LaMontagne's Trouble and Jeff Tweedy starting things off. The lead of Wilco from his solo album, Twilight Override, Lou Reed Was My Babysitter. 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A band that is making waves here in Texas, as they should, because they're just that good. J. Isaiah Evans and the Boss Tweed to close us out. I'm Law Bell. Thanks for hanging out with me on this Tuesday. I'll see you again tomorrow. And as always, remember, sometimes it's better an oops than a what if. Here's J. Isaiah Evans and the Boss Tweed, Honeybee, on 91.7 KXT.

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Lord here on Watch Me Go on commercial free KXT and Beach House Myth. The Dream Pop duo announced their only gig of the year so far, and it's a big one. Beach House will support the Strokes in the Big Apple in October. Happy Tuesday. I'm Leslie James. Did you catch what's new last night with Jackson? He debuted a brand new song off Alabama Shake's album, I Must Be Dreaming. Join him every Monday night at 7 for an hour's worth of fresh new tunes. Here's another one off the forthcoming LP. It's the moody and bluesy American Dream on KXT.

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You can catch them playing a KXT show at the Bomb Factory November 13th. Elvis Costello's Veronica. You know, Sir Paul McCartney co-wrote the classic with Elvis and played bass on it. And new Alabama Shakes in the mix, American Dream. Charlie Crockett will play two gigs in North Texas next month. I'll give you the scoop after his latest, Kentucky Too Long on KXT.

0: Curtis Harding, the power on commercial-free KXT. Before Curtis launched his solo career, he was a backup singer for CeeLo Green. Yeah, he even co-wrote a song or two. The Boss, Bruce Springsteen, It's Hard to Be a Saint in the City, and homegrown hero, Dallas native Charlie Crockett, Kentucky Too Long. He will headline Billy Bob's Texas in Fort Worth, August 28th and 29th. 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Coming up, a Rock and Roll Hall of Famer who sold his new LP for $1 last Friday on a street corner in Detroit. Happy Tuesday. 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

Out of Dallas, Wall of Orange, Small Hour Crimes on 91.7 KXT. Simple Minds, Someone Somewhere in Summertime. And off last year's Everybody Scream, Florence and the Machine, Sympathy Magic. In celebration of Jack White releasing his seventh solo LP last Friday, his Third Man Rolling Record Shop rolled up to the corner of 3rd and Charlotte in Detroit to sell $1 copies of Jack White's Frozen Charlotte. He is so darn creative. Jack will headline the Bomb Factory in October. Here's his new one, Dollar Bill, on KXT.

That was a hit in the 90s. Stereo MCs connected on commercial free KXT. Modest Mouse, We Are Between. You can catch them headlining the Pavilion at Toyota Music Factory October 16th. And the latest from Jack White, Dollar Bill. Steven Sanchez was inspired by his grandparents' relationship while making this new one. They even make an appearance in the music video. Here's Sweet Love on KXT.

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The Hives with a great afternoon pick-me-up. Hate to say I told you so on 91.7 KXT and Tom O'Dell's Don't Let Me Go. Thanks for hanging out. I'm Leslie James. Each week, we love to highlight a different artist from North Texas as the homegrown artist of the week, powered by Tommy Terrific's Car Wash in Plano. And this week is the beloved rock band Old 97s. Join me tomorrow afternoon right around this time as I share a gem from the Dallas band. This is new from Jose Gonzalez, A Perfect Storm on KXT.

The Falwell brothers, Caleb, Nathan, and Jared, and their cousin Matthew, better known as Kings of Leon 2 Space on KXT, a Prince classic 1999. Speaking of a classic, join my friend Benji for the vinyl pick of the day, featuring a new or classic cut from an LP with all the hisses and pops, weekday mornings right at 7. Tomorrow, he will share a little something from Guster. And new Jose Gonzalez in the mix, A Perfect Storm. Morning music now, this time from My Morning Jacket frontman Jim James. Come Again on KXT.

0: Marco Price, Don't Let the Bastards Get You Down on 91.7 KXT, The Rolling Stones, Dead Flowers, and the new one from Jim James, Come Again. The My Morning Jacket frontman will release his first solo album in 8 years next month. 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Coming up, a new singer-songwriter who is getting a lot of John Denver comparisons. Happy Tuesday. 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

The latest from Genesis Owusu, Stampede on 91.7 KXT. Suzanne Vegas, left of center. And Fort Worth native Matthew McNeil, catch and release. If you're a North Texas artist, be like Matthew and send in a song or two for consideration at kxt.org/submissions. Alex Amon is a fairly new musician who is getting a lot of John Denver comparisons. And I quickly became a fan of his after seeing him at a music conference earlier this year in Philly. Alex is Texas-born, moved to Southern Cal when he was 18, and now lives in Brooklyn. And his music gives me 70s Laurel Canyon vibes. His debut album is out now. Here is the first taste, California Blues on KXT.

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Tame Impala's Is It True? And one of my favorite new singer-songwriters, Alex Amen, California Blues. 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Iron and Wine will play a KXT show at the Majestic Theater October 24th. Off his new album, Hen's Teeth, here's In Your Ocean on KXT.

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Wilson Pickett's in the midnight hour on 91.7 KXT and the legend that is Mavis Staples, Human Mind. Good afternoon, I'm Leslie James. This Cage the Elephant Jam got its first play yesterday during 3 on repeat. Join me every Monday afternoon at 3 for 3 hot new picks. It's the band's first new song in 2 years, and it's a garage rock anthem, my friend. It was stuck in my head after one listen, and now it's in the running for my favorite song of the year. Singer Matt Schultz says it's about wanting to be rescued from everything. Here's Beaches in Tennessee on KXT.

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The Strokes here with the first taste of their album coming out on the 24th, Going Shopping on KXT.

0: 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Coming up right around 5:50, we will head across the pond for the UK track of the day. Hang out as we get ready for England's semi-final match tomorrow. I'll give you a hint. The song was England's anthem during their World Cup run in 1990. Happy Tuesday. 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
1: The James Hunter Six and their latest Gunshy on KXT, Smashing Pumpkins 33, and the new one from husband and wife team, The War and Treaty, You Can't Hurt Me Anymore. 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

0: The late, great Stevie Ray Vaughan, Change It on 91.7 KXT. Nick Lowe's Cruel to Be Kind and Temple's latest Jetstream Heart. 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Time to head across the pond for the UK track of the day. In celebration of England taking on Argentina tomorrow afternoon in the World Cup semifinals, I want to share a track that was England's official anthem during their World Cup run in 1990. It's famous for its synth pop dance sound and features a guest rap by footballer John Barnes, and remains New Order's only number one hit on the UK single chart. Here's World in Motion. Turn it up. 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

Female rock band The Donnas, Take It Off on commercial free KXT. Oh, I was obsessed with that one when it came out in the early 2000s. And Dire Straits, Twistin' by the Pool. Good evening, I'm Leslie James. Hey, the next Till Midnight at the Nasher is this Friday with Benji hosting and two rootsy musicians. Cash Byers starts things off with a blend of country and Americana. Then Hayden Pettigo will take the stage with his unique take on folk. The night wraps up with a screening of the mockumentary A Mighty Wind. Details can be found at kxt.org. Josh Tillman, better known as Father John Misty, got his start as the drummer in Fleet Foxes. And boy, has he had an incredible solo career. Here's his latest, The Old Law, on KXT.

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0: thing in my soul.
1: 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Eight-time Grammy winner Kacey Musgraves will play two shows at American Airlines Center October 10th and 11th. Let's enjoy her new funny twangy tune about being single for a long time. 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

0: Courtney Barnett teaming up with Waxahachie, Sight Unseen on KXT. How did that collab come together? Good question. Apparently, Courtney tried 3 times over 2 years to finish the song, but it never sounded right until she asked Katie Crutchfield to sing it with her. Talking Heads, Life During Wartime, and Kacey Musgraves' latest, Dry Spell. 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

is new from Jesse Wells. Won't you come out tonight on 91.7 KXT? REMs turn you inside out. And this year's NPR's Tiny Desk Contest winner, Dallas's Cure for Paranoia Lavender Lemonade. They just wrapped up their Tiny Desk tour over the weekend, and now we'll head back to Europe and the UK for more shows. Speaking of shows, the Black Keys will headline the Bomb Factory next Thursday, the 23rd. You know I'll be there. I got to support my fellow Ohioans. Here's their latest. It's a cover of Earl Hooker's You Got to Lose on KXT.

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I'm Leslie James. I'm out. Thank you for listening. Jackson is making his way into the studio. 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